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0: Michael Rudd, and welcome along to Global Sessions this week. 60 minutes of the biggest and freshest tracks coming your way. Turn it up and let's do it.
1: Hey, this is Joel Corey, and right now you're locked into Paul Rudd.

in and give your day that extra lift. Once again, it's a show packed with tracks hotter than your secret crush, with new music from James Hype and Tita Lau, Don Diablo, Enima and Volcoda, Vintage Culture, and so much more. I'm still a bit sick and struggling to talk, but hopefully I'm still sounding okay to you. Let's get the party started here on episode 328 with Lauren and Warriner, and this is Let Me Forget You. Let's go.

Getting this week's 60 Minute selection off to a gorgeous start, we heard Van Herpen and Fever with Halfway, and that was followed by Margad and Not Gonna Lie with Fate. If you want to add any of the tracks you hear this week to your own playlist and want to know what the IDs are, simply head to Hot House Hours on Instagram or Facebook and look for the episode 328 post. This is also the first hour of an extended two-hour podcast, which you can find on all platforms except Spotify. We keep the vibe going, and this is Elian Fur and the Script remix of Ceremony.

It's not something I can do every week, but whenever I can, I love to mix two tracks together for as long as possible. In that last section, we heard Cassim's Always About Love mixed with Adam Ten's Beat Goes On. And before that was St. Paul with a deep version of Adiva's Respect, fresh out on July 31st. Whatever you want, baby, I got it here on Hot House Hours, whether it's deep house, pumping tech house, or something more melodic. And we're going to go for something a bit more soulful now by heading to Southampton in the UK. And this is Biscuits with a song that's just my cup of tea. This is Bringing Me Down.

bringing the club to wherever you are. You're listening to me, Dave Baker, in the mix with the latest sounds that will dominate the airwaves and dance floors over the coming weeks. Half the tracks you hear this week were released on July 24 and the other half on July 31 or later, ensuring you get music that's more fresh than a pair of undies straight out the washing machine. Let's head now to Madrid, and this is Alexander Somm's remix of Who's House of Who, coming out on August 7.

Not once, but twice this week, I've gone all out with a mega transition, this time blending James Hype and Tita Lau's Action with Mazik's Technologic, which is, of course, originally by Daft Punk, going back to 2005. Before that, we heard the Perpetual Motion Clockwork Orange edit of Can You Feel It by Todd Terry, CLS and Andy Manston, with the original being an instant classic back in the day. Now, I normally try to avoid remakes of big commercial songs, but I couldn't resist this one from Manuel Fredo, taking on Christina Aguilera. It's time to-

reminded me of the worst social media app of them all. We just heard Cup and String with TikTok, responsible for people all over the world losing their dignity and miming to sound clips. That irritates me almost as much as people commenting with "you must be fun at parties" on Instagram. Before that was Don Diablo with Gangsta Lean, another one of his thumping revivals of a classic track, which is definitely made to play loud. We've only got 10 minutes left, so let's really turn up the heat. And this is Volcoda and Enema, the guy that actually wants you to stand on the dance floor like a zombie and film his extravagant visual effects. This is Other Dimension, fresh out on July 31.

taking us up to the end of the show this week. We heard Vintage Culture, Narryman, and the UK's answer to Jenny from the Block, Reese from the Sticks with Think Too Much. I'm going to leave you with Runaway from Cascade, Glockenbach, and Caitlin Aragon, which leads us into the second hour, which you can only hear on the Chart Topping Hot House Hours podcast, and features another 15 fresh releases, including an absolute epic track from Paul Oakenfold and Ferry Corsten. 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
2: 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I'm Carlos Manassa, and this week I have a very special set. It's a tribute to a club where I was resident between 92 and 95, Cais 447 in Matosinhos, Oporto, Portugal. It's gonna be an amazing 1 hour set recorded last week with my friends DJ Freddy, Zeto e Miguel Barros. Cais 447 was one of the biggest clubs in the north in the 90s. That's why this next hour is gonna be a lot of my favorite records from the 90s, a lot of my all-time hits. This is episode 432, starting up with Dot Cherry remix, Everything But a Girl Missing.

my all-time Armin van Elden favorite remixes. Tori Amos' Professional Wither, released in 96, before I played another of my all-time favorite records, Love and Happiness from River Ocean featuring India. This is a very special

My brothers and sisters, we get together in these rooms, these dark states, cause we wanna get on down. Good people gotta get on down now. Good people wanna get on down, you better rise on us. People gotta rise on us. I've been one thing, but I'll stand up together like a family.

0: another huge remix by Deep Dish released in 1996. Sandy B, Make the World Go Round. We're ending episode 432, a special tribute to Caixa 447 in Matosinhos do Porto, a club where I was resident DJ between 92 and 95. That's why I played a lot of these 90 big hits. It was a set recorded last Saturday at Penareia Beach Club in Jumuris, also near Oporto. Pay attention to my socials. We're gonna do an upcoming edition very soon.
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Hi, this is Mark Burgess from Chameleons, talking to all our friends in Portugal. You're listening to Haider Riis on Kings of Rock. I hope that we can come and see you very soon. Bye.

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2: 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I'm Carlos Manassa. I'm here every week, and this episode was recorded last July 18th at Union Boat Party in Lisbon. I love doing boat parties. It's one of my favorite things in the summer. On this next hour, I'm going to play a lot of tech house and a lot of house music. A great summer set, a great vibe, a great party last July 18th in Lisboa. Also, don't forget, this Friday was released Magna's new release by Tiger Lewis and Peacemaker, Nobody Wanna Hear. It's available everywhere. Also coming up next is Dub Tiger, Yuba E, the previous release

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All set for episode 433. 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

We're getting halfway this episode 43 of our Magna Recordings radio show. I'm Carlos Manassa. I'm here every week. I just played a promo from one producer that already released on Magna Recordings, By Red, this time with Sam Bland's Week. Coming up next, Ammo Avenue, Jungle Jack and Calusa Bathylon.